slightly put me off just at the end of the song. Someone did the biggest shit in one of those toilets. The toilets have been pushed over, surely. I can guarantee you it's no one on the stage. We're all relaxed tonight.

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One more time with the girls. 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

0: prochaine, Génération Rock.
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0: 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And the fact it's all doubt.
1: AGFM, priorité à la musique.

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Don't take your rose too far from home.